0: been round, and that takes its time. About to check outside the game.
1: And you know what I'm talking about.
0: 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They got a lot of nice girls.

0: 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The Police, Message in a Bottle nach Alanis Morissette. His Hand in My Pocket.
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gonna come with me because you look so fine that I really wanna make you mine. I say you look so fine that I really wanna make you mine. Come on and get your kicks. Now you don't need to

said, are you gonna be my girl? It's a 1, 2, 3, take my hand and come with me, because you look so fine that I really wanna make you mine. Really wanna make you mine. 4, 5, 6, come on and get your kicks. Now you don't need